0: KZOI AM, Dakota City, Nebraska. K24CG, Sioux City, Iowa.
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3: Good morning, I'm KTIV's Al Jones. About 2,400 hogs were killed in a devastating barn fire just west of Sibley, Iowa overnight. The fire department there says the hog building was already destroyed when crews arrived on the scene. Several area departments responded. Drivers were asked to stay clear of 195th Street as crews hauled water in from town. Crews were also tasked with trying to keep flying embers from igniting a nearby cornfield. No injuries reported. Cause of the fire under investigation. And a piece of local art history is getting a new home. The Junior League of Sioux City's Discovery Dog sculpture is moving to the public museum. Calling the sculpture a piece of the city's public art tradition, the Junior League says the move has been a team effort across its leadership, past and present.
4: I'm meteorologist Adrienne Stammer. Looking to be quite comfortable for our Tuesday thanks to a cold front that moved through on Monday. Highs are going to range in the upper 50s to low 60s, partly cloudy skies throughout most of the day. That'll be the same case into the nighttime with lows in the low to mid 40s. 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
3: Hey, Siouxland, KTIV's Kelly Dobbs here. United Way of Siouxland has officially kicked off its annual campaign supporting local programs across the tri-state area. The campaign began in August with its annual leadership luncheon. This year, Great West Casualty Company leaders Steve and Cheryl Olson are serving as campaign chairs. The organization funds 23 local programs with investments focused on five key areas, including mental health, workforce development, health and safety, child care, and early learning. In other news, Woodbury County Sheriff's Office is investigating a single vehicle crash that took place overnight Saturday that led to a foot pursuit in Sergeant Bluff. Two people in the vehicle at the time of the crash fled the scene on foot as officers arrived. Deputies shared the driver and the incident was caught a few blocks away and is suspected of driving while under the influence.
4: I'm First Alert forecaster Elizabeth Breen. Going to be pretty nice today, but however, it's going to really cool down as that cold front continues to move through Siouxland, really cooling us down into the 60s for tomorrow. So more fall-like days ahead. Rain chases on Thursday. Thanks for tuning in. If you want more details, tune in to KTIV at 5 and 6. Otherwise, on KTIV.com or the KTIV First Alert weather app.